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Bosh homiy Manol.

0: Ташкент. 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
1: She was 19 with a baby on the way. On the east side of the city, she was working every day, cleaning dishes in the evening. She could barely stay awake. She was clinging to the feeling that her luck was gonna change. And cross town, she would take the bus at night to a one-bedroom apartment. And when she turned on the light, she would sit down at the table, tell herself that it's alright. She was

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See you at the bar, you was hardly talking. That's when I knew that your heart was scarring. Friends to lovers need a part to star in. Like, wait, babe, let me

bolsa tashvish yo'q butkul qahratonda ochiladi gul Allohdan so'ng ularga manqul onam ko'z yosh to'kmasin